The harvest left no food for you to eat. You cannibal, you meat eater, you see. But I have seen the same, I know the shame in your defeat.

0: You got to hold on. You gotta hold on. You gotta hold on.
1: 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Es música.